0: 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Now, it's up to you to help pass it on. Ensure its future with a recurring donation today, and thank you.
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0: Oh, I'm just standing here laughing for 11 minutes straight, just laughing in disbelief. That's just this, there's this duality of emotions. One is like, I'm so inspired, I'm going to go play. And then the other one is, of course, the opposite, which is like, why do I even pick up the violin after something like that? Ugh. It's like Perlman just rewriting the book. The Royal Philharmonic Orchestra just trying to keep up. The Carmen Fantasy by Pablo de Sarasate, based, as of course you know, on the opera by Georges Bizet. We're on the Hungarian Trail, coming up.
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0: Here's music from Hungarian composer Zoltán Kodály. He was great friends with fellow Hungarian Béla Bartók. The two of them would head out on these journeys. They'd spend months traipsing through the Hungarian hills in search of old folk tunes. I just love that. Can't you just see the two of them with backpacks or satchels or whatever Hungarians took on hikes 100 years ago? Like the Hungarian version of the Appalachian Trail. I wonder if they camped out or they had an itinerary and stayed at local inns and stuff. Now, that's the kind of music research I would totally love. Who needs the internet, right?

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0: It's wild how musical notes can paint vivid mental images. Just highlights how universal the human experience is, how intricately connected we all are. Tell me what this sound calls to mind for you. Here's pianist Michael Clark.

The finale to John Williams' Violin Concerto No. 1, dedicated to the memory of his wife, Barbara Ruick, who was an actress and a singer and passed away unexpectedly when she was on location of a film. And she had a brain aneurysm and passed away at the age of 41 in 1974, which is when John started working on the concerto in her memory, finishing it up in October of 1976. And Barbara Ruick, interestingly enough, and John Williams, when you think of the family, very much Hollywood. Barbara Ruick's mother was a character actress named Lorraine Tuttle. You see her a lot on TV shows and some small parts in movies through the 1940s and 50s. And her father was also an actor and a violinist, and she always loved the violin. So John wrote that in memory of her and also his late father-in-law. This program is really kind of by request. Saturday Cinema fans have...